face, the final curtain. My friend, I say it clear, I state my case, of which I'm certain. I've loved a life that's full, I've traveled each and every highway and more.

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I faced it all, and I stood tall and did it my way. I've loved, I've laughed and cried.

If not himself, then he has not to say the words he truly feels. In other words, one who knew the record shows I took the blows.

I've heard people say that too much of anything is not good for you, baby. But I don't know about that. There's many times that we've loved and we've shared love and made love. It doesn't seem to me like it's enough. It's just not enough, baby.

And I touched your face, narcotic mindfulness, Mary Jane. And I called your name like an addicted to cocaine.